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I wonder if you're lonesome tonight. You know, someone said the world's a stage and each must play a part. Fate had me playing in love with you as my sweetheart. Act one was where we met. I loved you at first glance. You read your lines so cleverly and never missed a cue. 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You seemed to change. You acted strange. And why, I've never known. 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Now the stage is bare, and I'm standing there with emptiness all around. And if he won't come back to me, then they can bring the curtain down.

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1: I'm imagining a lot of happy people. And most of you are with someone you love. 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I imagine most of us have been in that situation at some time or another. 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I think you'll see what I mean.

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I'll play, you sing, the perfect way for an evening to begin. So don't be a stranger, be a friend. 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
1: Boy, toy.

Listen, I like to write a night a lot. I'm still a student, but this pupil grows and all the lights are off. The spider prof, we still been low, we still been overlost. Talking costs until you talk a lot, then it gets cheap. I guess they buy in bulk, and why they crying soak? My love is not my phone, but when they were our motives, I was writing notes and writing quotes. Far from anecdotes, lyrics, I got loads. 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

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I told her, I know you need your space, but I'm still here. I love my brothers, they tell me I'm flying soon. 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And if you worked on something and you haven't felt the need to quit, then you haven't worked hard enough. All out attack for an over average life. 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Man, they really used to laugh at us, but my heart had more holes in it than my shoes did. So I couldn't care less about what brothers found amusing. Just got back home and grabbed a pen and focused on the music, focused on producing. Now it seems like an impossible mission, but soon that told me we'll be cruising. I was lazy, it's ironic, cause I was woken by my snoozing. The world's evil, no people broken from abusing, broken from the losing. She's so indecisive, man, I'm broken that she's choosing. No DTB, it's DTA. That's the slogan that I'm using. Used to get caught up to no good, then music caught me in the middle. So how could I just lose it? Talking stages long, tell her if she's doing

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So join me for Tom's Movie Mixtape every Saturday at 1 p.m. on Surrey Hills Community Radio.

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as I write this letter, here's hoping. Yes, hoping you're thinking of me. Because my time's about up, doll. So long until I'll be home to start serving you.

Hello, I'm Zoe, and I would like you to come and listen to my show. I will be live at 10 to 11 o'clock in the morning on the first Thursday of each month. My show is called Best Morning Chill Outs with Zoe, and I hope my show will help you to calm down and get ready for the day. 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

If it's 3 o'clock on Wednesday afternoon, then it's time for Driving Rock. I'm Roy Gover and I'm your chauffeur for a two-hour, high-octane, diverse musical journey of discovery and fulfilment. Artists from the pantheon of classic rock, artists you may never have heard of, songs from over six decades, and they all have this in common. 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

0: 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David Smith here. Have you heard Take It Easy on Surrey Hills Community Radio? It's on between 5 and 7pm every Wednesday evening. Hear some great music, listen to a bit of chat about this and that. 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
2: This is Transmission, sponsored by Shinefest, promoting new music in the UK. Good morning, so it is. It's just gone 9 o'clock on Wednesday the 8th of July. And this is Transmission UK. The second and the fourth Wednesday morning in the month, we'll be playing all the songs you've sent to us and from UK artists. And we're catching up now with all the UK releases. It's been a bit of a time, but we've done it, so thank you very much for sending them in. Our first song today is another Whiskey Down by Country Blue. It's a new British studio country band, and they work with various artists and songs, and lyrics are by Oxfordshire's Anthony Hawkins. This was recorded in April, and features Oliade C on vocals.

What a great start to a very hot Wednesday morning. Right, next, the first single from her debut album. Emile. Is it Emile? Emile? E-I-M-I-L-E. I'm not very good with these strange spelling names, but we've got to listen to the song. She releases 18th C BBY Girl, Baby Girl. The album's called Period Drama, and the song looks at the historical treatment of women through Irish eyes.

Well, I may have got the name wrong, but what a great song that is. It's Emily. It's the traditional Irish Gaelic and Scottish forms of the name Emily. Hence, it's called Emily. A terrific song. Okay, next we've got Corby-based Luna Rose. Although, again, with names, on the song title, it's got Luna Rosa. And I don't like to go on. Well, I do go on, but I don't like to. But, guys, if you can just... If you're promoting the music and the band, make sure it's all right. Make sure you've got the right stuff, because it's new to us. And we get sent it, and it's a nightmare putting it together. Either the title's not there, so it doesn't come up on our streaming computer, or all sorts of things. So if you can just check that out, that'd be great. But anyway, Luna Rose or Rosa released their latest single, Lift Me Up. And that's all I really know. And the main thing is to have a listen. Luna Rose.

Yeah, it's definitely Luna Rosa. My producer, Andy Info, AI for short, tells me it's sometimes misspelt as Luna Rose. So, and that's the reason for it. But what a terrific song. Next, Rain Corner, a new singer from Scotland, also known as Ryan. And this is out on Friday. It's called Like That.

Rain Corner from Fife in Scotland. I like that. It's out on Friday. No genre. Doesn't go for a genre. Just plays or writes songs that he feels is the right thing to do at the time. Okay. Staying in Scotland. Pray Silence from Edinburgh.

That's Pray Silence, sorry boys, and Kill Room. That's out on Friday, 10th of July. And it just keeps, I don't know, when I hear music like that coming down from Scotland, it reminds me of Nazareth. You know, it's the rock style that the Scottish can bring. And I used to love Nazareth. It's a long time ago, kids, but never mind. It's out on Friday, Pray Silence and Kill Room. Okay, next we've got Sentient Robot, a five-piece Manchester band formed by Nat O'Brien and Steve Marsden. And they've got their new single out, and it's called Too Soon.

Sentient Robot and Too Soon. I just realised that there might be some backing noise. Backing noise is a nice way of putting interference when I'm on the mic. So I do apologise, but I'm almost out on the beach at the moment doing this. As you may guess, people that know me, I'm not doing this show from Leatherhead, Surrey Hills Radio headquarters, but in Bognor Regis, where it's a beautiful day and the tide is coming in. Well, actually, it's not. It's going out. It's still a bit noisy. Anyway, moving on. It's not about me. It's about the bands and acts that send music into us, and we really do appreciate it. This next one is from Ria from London, although she's born in Sofia. She made a home over here with her first album coming out soon. And this is I Don't Want to Lose You.

That's really good, isn't it, Rhea? Looking forward to the album. I don't want to lose you. Now, if you're looking to go and see live music, you can't get more local than Reigate. It's called The Cage. And they've got some coming up on the 11th, which is when? Saturday, isn't it? The 11th, is that right? 11th of July, the One Night Band are there.

And tonight, they've got... Oh, hang on a minute. No, that's good. They have open mic sessions as well. And you can get in touch or get onto them on their Facebook page, which is /thecageRygate. And there's music for every taste. So get on there and go and see if you're local. Coming up, Monotronic. They've released Afterglow. It's an emotional house track.

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That's Danny Dunnery from Cumbria. Couldn't you tell? Wonderful. I love it when guys and girls sing in their own accents. Absolutely fantastic. He's a 28-year-old indie rock singer-songwriter. And I believe that song is out on Friday. It's called She's In Love With Him. This is Mirror Glass.

That's Mirror Glass. One word. Secretly admitting to murder. A rock band, of course they are. From Ireland, led by Joshua Bowles. That's going to be released on Friday. There's a lot of good music coming out on Friday. We're playing... Well, not stacks of it. We've only got 2 hours. We're playing as much as we can. May I say, it's great to have the youngsters playing rock music or rock and roll, however you want to call it. I got mixed up with rock and roll. We ended up at the old people's weekend, Warner's, is it, with these jiving people from America or something with their Cadillacs. I was expecting, I don't know, Deep Purple or something like that. But so be careful what you wish for. Not that I don't like rock and roll, as in rock and... Anyway, let's move on. Sky Racer from Sheffield. They've got a debut full-length album coming out on July the 24th. I think it's... Was it called Sky Racer VLO? VIO or something like that? Anyway, the single is Champion. And it's fronted by Dan Fox and Chris Brayshaw. And this is it.

That's Sky Racer with a new album coming out on the 24th of July. We've got Good Vibes Roller Coaster next. All aboard. It's their fourth single.

Cloister are walking on the sun. The lunar keys are not new to us. We've got a few songs of theirs. They've got a new single out, Everything. It's released a couple of weeks ago. And they're from Guildford. And all you got to do is just search the Lunar Keys to find out a little bit about them.

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0: as quiet as a mouse, also known as Alex. And he's released a second album, Nostalgia is Fine, ... That came out last month, and the London-born singer sent in the album. But no single announced yet, that I know of. So I chose that. And yeah, I chose it because it was titled Cocaine Soul. As I said earlier in the show, guys, please make sure the songs are labelled. Check the titles that come out when the MP3 is used, because it's very difficult. And to download them and then move them across to our playlist, it makes it very difficult to do. So anything that can make life easy for us poor old souls would be good. Coming up next, we've got Vaxxine, V-A-X-Z-E-I-N, UK-based, well, it's Transmission UK, isn't it? So it goes without saying. It's released a new single, Thankful, with a debut album, The Memoir, out on July the 27th. This is Vaxxine.
1: Good morning, white bro. Yo, I'm gonna give thanks for life. Told me see it. It's rough anyway, isn't it? As long as you have life, you have everything, fam. Just go and eat, isn't it? Skip thanks for life every time. Cause you're not off the day, and

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From the Midlands, The Missing Diamonds, When You Fall. That's their new single. We played Call On Me in a previous show, and this song has a similar story to many bands' stories, that we'll be there to catch you. They're from Burton-on-Trent, and you can find all their details on Facebook. It's 10:15. This is 10:05, Southpaw Grammar.

That's Southport Grammar from Derby, 5:10. It's a date that, or time that starts with promise and then becomes absurd. Southport Grammar at Bridgefest on the 30th of August this year. Oh, no, oh, my goodness, is that this year or last year? That looks like a 6 to me, but I don't know whether it is. Oh, we'll chat it out before next time. Yeah, it is a 6, August 2026, the 30th. With Stereo Arctic Killers and Frank Hunter so far, more to be announced. So put that date in your diary. It's the Sunday before the bank holiday, so no excuse not to go out and have a good time. Cat Nova has a debut single out, Parallel World. It's about a relationship impossible to live with or to leave. Know those boys and girls, don't we? It's recorded at the Albion Rooms in Margate. And I think, I might be wrong, but I think she hails from Oxford. We'll see.

That's Capnova Parallel Love. Riot Weekend, a four-piece female-fronted alternative rock pop band from Guildford. I think I'd rather just say rock band from Guildford. They've got a new single out, Never Again. It's out on the 17th of July, fronted by Holly Nunn. They played on the Rock Cave stage at Guildfest, for those of you who were there and might have seen them. This is Riot Weekend.

That's good stuff. That's Riot Weekend and Never Again. Micah Miller, I think it's Micah, been played before on Surrey Hills Community Radio Transmission Show with her songs Little Bit of Me and Preacher Man. This is Preacher Man. It's released in June and she's very active on social media. Have a listen to this.

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1: She's doing lots of tours and lots of music around the country, and I would recommend you look her up on social media. M-I-C-A Miller, M-I-L-L-A-R. And that was Preacher Man. Next, we've got an unsigned artist from Surrey. Don't we love them? It's Cozzy. Her debut single, Whoops, is out. I'm told, because as you probably know, if you listen to me, I don't listen to the songs beforehand. I just put them on and play them. So it's all a nice surprise to me as well. It's a bit of garage, a bit of R&B. And if you want to see her singing live, then you get on TikTok. Something I've been on, unfortunately, briefly. And you'll also get info of the dates that she's playing. So this is Cozzy from Surrey.

That's Cozy and Whoops. Thorn from the South Coast, Hampshire, but I'm guessing Southampton. The debut was October the 25. And this is called A Maimed Melody, which is their second single. They were both recorded at the ranch in Southampton, hence the guess where they're from. And this is out on the 17th of July, which is, what, just under 10 days' time.

0: Daisy Lane Blackmore. 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

Stay for Tomorrow and Nonsense. They're from Dunfermline, and they're due to release a new album, When Hope's Gone, sorry. And that was their new single, which will be released on 17th of July, which is a week on Friday if you're listening to it live. But if you're not, it could be any time. But it's the 17th of July. And it's about... Oh, I'm joined by the wildlife now. It's about getting away from a controlling relationship. Staying up there, Lucy Tay from North Lanarkshire, or do we move across the country for that? Mate of mine's from Dunfermline, I should know. Anyway, this is North Lanarkshire. She's got a new single out called The Hell I Do. She's a country artist who initially performed in her dad's band, age 14. Imagine. And she's got a new EP coming out soon, so hopefully we'll get hold of that and play a song, another song from there for you.

played a lot of Scottish artists this morning, haven't we? That's Durango Blue with the new release, My Fault, based in the Scottish Borders. What? Acoustic-y, rocky, bluesy. Brilliant stuff. This is Posey from London, born in Brighton. Got a second single out from her second EP. Circuit Break.

That's Posey and Circuit Break. Another Brighton band we've got. Cinnabar with Better As Friends. My daughter Lizzie was performing in the rock choir at Guildfest last weekend and managed to message me to say how great they were. And they were on the Castle stage on Saturday. You might have seen them. So here they are.

That's Cinnabar, Better Off As Friends. Nearly 30 new songs we've played today. That's incredible in 2 hours. We're going to play out with DJ Adam. I Don't Want to Know. It's a summer sound, isn't it? And stay tuned. Elaine's coming next. I'll see you in a couple of weeks on this. But Sunday on The Breakfast Show.

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2: Hello, this is Elaine Blackmore. 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I'm going to be playing some tunes to make you feel good and maybe talking to the odd guest or two along the way. 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
2: Yes, it's that time of the week. It's Wednesday Fun 11 till 1. Thank you so much, Dave, for entertaining us for the last couple of hours. You're now with me, Elaine Blackmore, through till 1 o'clock today.

Yeah, starting off the show there this week with ELO and Mr. Blue Sky. It's currently 27 degrees in Leatherhead. It's going up to 31 today. So wear a hat. Wear a hat, wear sunglasses, wear sun cream. I'm very lucky here in the studio at the moment because the sun haven't got round to the studio before I came in. So we're just nice and comfortable actually here at the moment. That's for anyone out on the radio station who wants to look after me and know what the weather's like. Mr. Blue Sky, ELO. Yes, birthday, Colin Walker was actually the cellist in ELO. So if you're having a birthday, you're celebrating it with Colin. Also, Kevin Bacon, who was the actor on Footloose. The lovely Pauline Quirk, who was Sharon in Birds of Feather. Andy Fletcher from Depeche Mode. Graham Jones, Haircut 100. And Jamie Cook, the guitarist in the Arctic Monkeys. So if you're celebrating anything today, then you're sharing it with some incredible people. And I hope you have a lovely day. We're going to go back to the Arctic Monkeys for anyone who's celebrating anything today.

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0: Cheers.

Well, do you know anyone in America at the moment? Did you stay up? Did you stay up till 2 o'clock in the morning to watch England on Monday morning? I did. It was supposed to start at 1 o'clock, wasn't it? And then it was extended for an hour and Graham went to bed and I said, oh, I'll stay up. And he said, well, I'll set the alarm. I might get up with you. I said, I'm not waking you up. If you're asleep, that will be it. So, and I thought he was going to sleep through, but he got up as well. And our dog just looked at us as if we were completely crazy going to bed at 4:30 in the morning. But for anyone else who was up, you'll understand it was certainly worth it. What a game. What a game England performed. But now I'm really, really worried because we're on such a high, aren't we, at the moment with the football in the country. For those of you who are watching, that I'm like, we have to get to play Argentina. It's only been 42 years since we need to play them again, since Maradona's special moment that everybody, nobody remembers that. We've all forgiven him, haven't we? But we definitely want to play Argentina. But we've got Saturday to get through first. We're playing Norway. Now, Norway are having a really good time at the moment and are playing really, really well. So I am a bit worried. Did you see Argentina yesterday get through past Egypt? There were 2 goals in the first, and then all of a sudden, bang, bang, and they were all back to 3-2 in the end. Hey ho, there we go. That's the way it is, isn't it? I don't think we haven't got anything on tonight. And then we're into the quarterfinals on tomorrow at 9 o'clock with France, Morocco. Then on Friday, it's Spain versus Belgium. Saturday, Norway and England. And Sunday, Argentina, Switzerland. So let's see how this weekend goes, doesn't it? I've thoroughly enjoyed it. I'm not really a football person, but all of a sudden you get wrapped up in it all and it's just like, oh my gosh, I've got to watch football. I don't know where that comes from, but now I'm at football fever. It's amazing. I'm going to play this because we may not get any chance by next week. Here we go. It's Vindaloo.

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3: Hello, this is Elaine Blackmore. 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
3: Yes, it's me, Elaine Blackmore. I'm going to be with you through till 1 o'clock today. It's just gone 11:31 on Wednesday, the 8th of July. We've got our three in a row coming up after this.

And that was Top Loader with Dancing in the Moonlight. I wonder if you can guess what the connection is on the next three songs that I'm going to play. So just for fun, every week we play three songs in a row and there is a connection, and I'd like you to try and guess it. And I'll tell you at the end, so don't worry, it's not too long to wait if you have no idea. But I think you may get it this week. Here we go.

0: There we go then. Did you enjoy those three? We started off there with Lady Gaga and Love Games, followed by The Cardigans, My Favourite Game, finishing there with ABBA, The Name of the Game. So the connection this week was, yes, you've got it, haven't you? Game. Game. Good game, good game. So if you didn't get it, we'll be back again next week with another three in a row for you to try and guess.
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4: Hello, this is Elaine Blackmore. 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
4: Yes, it's me, Elaine Blackmore, with you through till 1 o'clock today. Whole Lot Comedy has broken up for the summer. We're off to Edinburgh. If you're going to Edinburgh, look out for a Whole Lot of Comedy. We'll be doing some shows up there. But down and around here, there isn't anything now until September, but it's going to be brilliant. We have, what is coming up? We've got Sunday the 12th of July at Patchworking Garden Project. It's a summer open day, 11:30 till 3 o'clock. It's free entry and parking on site. Come and enjoy some time relaxing in the beautiful walled garden on the outskirts of Dorking. Find out what we do, buy some fantastic plants and enjoy some delicious cakes. So that's all going on this weekend. That'll be fantastic. Saturday the 18th of July, it's the Festival of Nature. That sounds good. It's a charity event supporting the Field Studies Council's Grants for Schools Fund. Immersive activities, nature-inspired groups, stalls, talks and a barbecue with refreshments. And that's in Juniper Hall for those who are local to there. What else is happening? On the 19th of July, Sunday the 19th of July, Ashtead have their vinyl records and CD fair. And that's going to be Wendy's Cafe refreshments. And what else is happening? The 26th, I think that's the next. Oh no, Lee Flower Show is also open. Lee Flower Show and Country Fair. That's on Saturday the 18th of July, 12 till 5. That's at Lee Recreation Ground. And then the Wildlife Aid Open Weekend, Saturday and Sunday, Saturday 18th, Sunday the 19th, 10 till 5, £5 per person. Underfives go through, they do a fantastic job. And certainly in this heat, the poor little animals are struggling as well. So if all we do is leave a little bowl of water outside in our garden for them to have a little bit of refreshment, that would go a long way. So that sounds fantastic. Last weekend, Whole Lot Comedy went to Slough and we spent a wonderful day. We've been working on a project, Cancer and Comedy, with King's College London over the past, since November. And we had a showcase on Saturday, which was amazing, working with a lot of South Asian ladies about cancer and getting the message out there, and support for those with cancer, ensuring everybody gets their mammograms on time. I mean, they're all free at the moment, so it's important wherever you're from. And we had some really heartbreaking stories from the community where they'd had cancer, not just once, but twice, and still coming along and being cheerful and wanting to get that message out there. So that's been absolutely fantastic. It's now down to King's College London to write it all up and present it. But apparently we have already been, they've already been put forward for an award with the Nursing Times. So let's hope something comes out there, which would be amazing. What else have we got going on? nothing at the moment. It's virtual insanity, isn't it, out there? So this is Jamiroquai.

Elton John there, Goodbye Yellow Brick Road. Now, for some of you who've been listening in, you'll know that I have been trying to lose weight. I joined Slimming World back in March, just before Easter, so doing it for 15 weeks now. I am now at the proud loss of 2 stone and 9 pounds. Picked up my 2.5 stone certificate on Monday, which was wonderful. And I went home and I was really pleased, and I said, I've just got into eating apples and herbal tea. I'm sure that's what's done it lately. I've just had an extra boost this week. And my husband said, you've got to be careful the number of apples you're eating. They're not good for you. I said, what? I've never heard of apples not being good for you. He said, they're no good for your teeth. So I had to look it up. I thought, this can't be right. And a lot of you out there are going, yes, it is right. Now, that's why it is. And what it says here, apples aren't inherently bad, but their combination of natural sugars and fruit acids like malic acid can soften enamel and feed cavity-causing bacteria. To protect your teeth, eat apples in one sitting instead of snacking slowly, and always rinse your mouth with water or wait 30 minutes before brushing. And why apples can harm your teeth? The acidity in apples are highly acidic, typically ranging from a pH of 3.3 to 3.9. And this acidity can temporarily soften tooth enamel. Sour varieties such as Granny Smith are especially acidic. And natural sugars, they contain fermentable carbohydrates that oral bacteria feed on, converting them into harmful enamel eroding acids. This is all news to me. This was only last night I found this out. Plaque buildup. While it's a common myth that apples mechanically scrub away plaque, there is a study highlighted by the PubMed Central PMC showed they can actually leave plaque causing bacteria behind. So how to minimise the damage? Now, dentists are not recommending to stop eating apples. So don't stop eating them, because they are rich in vitamins, fibre and promote saliva flow. And you can easily mitigate the risks by these following tips. Eat them quickly. So consume an apple in one sitting rather than grazing on slices throughout the day. Nibbling slowly allows the acid and sugar to continuously attack the teeth. Well, that's okay, because if I'm going to have an apple, I'll tend to eat an apple. I'm not one of those people who sticks it in a pot, because it goes brown, don't they? They go brown and then they don't look so appetizing. So if I have an apple, I tend to just go with it. Rinse your mouth after eating an apple. Swish with plain water to wash away any lingering sugars to neutralize the acids. And then wait before brushing. Never brush your teeth immediately after eating an apple, because the acid softens your enamel, meaning your toothbrush can act like a sandpaper and strip it away. So wait at least 30 minutes to allow your saliva to remineralize the teeth. For more specific guidance on dental health or to address enamel sensitivity, you just book a checkup with your dentist. But don't sit at home worrying about eating apples. I am still eating apples, but I'm just making sure I eat them all up in one go. But that was interesting. I hope you found that interesting too. I didn't know that. Where are we now? Oh yes, I think we'll carry on with some more music.

Hi, I'm Nikki. I'm here every Thursday afternoon from 5. If you're making your journey home from work, from school or college, off out or staying in, tune in and I'll give you the perfect soundtrack. Only on Surrey Hills Community Radio.

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2: Hello, this is Elaine Blackmore. 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

0: There we have it. Yes, I forgot I was going to say something there. It's currently 29 degrees here in Leatherhead, so we're still not quite at the peak, but I suggest you stay indoors and for the next couple of hours and just carry on listening to the radio. It's 12:34. We've got 25 minutes left of me and some marvellous music.
1: Hello there. My name is Max and I host the Mornings with Max show. 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See you then.

There you are then, Yvonne Elliman, bringing us up to the last song. We've got one more song to play, and then that's it. So this is bye-bye for me. I'll be back again next week. Thank you so much for tuning in and listening. And whatever you're doing this week, have a wonderful, wonderful time. And for those of you who are watching the football, this is for you. There's no other one. I want you all singing really loud. It's Oasis.

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Hey, you. Yeah, you, Debbie. Fancy a manic Monday night every second and fourth Monday of the month? Well, you are in luck. Tune in to Alpha's Manic Mondays, where I solve your Monday blues with pop, rock, and everything in between. 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

0: Well, ho, what ho, my buddies, Bellary here. Now, why don't you join me every second Saturday of the month between 1800 hours and 2000 hours? Yeah, you can listen to lots of groovy music and lots of groovy me. It's Gear, my buddies. How can you oppose it?
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Harry Winston.

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I'm live in the studio on the first and third Thursday of every month with the Free Your Spirit show. 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
3: And right here on Surrey Hills Community Radio, it's Wednesday at 3 o'clock. I am alone in the studio. It is very hot. I might just as well be on a desert island. That sounds like a great idea theme for a radio show. Welcome to Driving Rock.

Yes, good afternoon. I'm Roy Gover. I'm glad of your company. I'm going to be your chauffeur for the next 2 hours on a rock and roll road trip to total isolation on a desert island, alleviated only by your castaway favourites, together with some appropriately themed contributions from inter alia, but not exclusively, Eagles, Wishbone Ash, Twice, Mick Abrahams, Guns N' Roses, Doors, Stereophonics, Family, and of course George Thorogood and the Destroyers. And that's 2 hours sweltering here in lonely isolation with only a playlist for company. Well, it could be worse. There's nothing much wrong with living on an island.

Yeah, Status Quo, of course, Living on an Island, inspired that one and written by Rick Parfitt. He was obviously trying to get away from it all, and I believe it may have been on Jersey Channel Islands that inspired that one. It comes from an album simply called Whatever You Want. Now, there's a song I think I may have heard before. I can't be altogether sure about that. Rick Parfitt, obviously very elegiac and pastoral mood. Bucolic. Is that a word? Well, it is now. Right, the idea of this show is that I asked everybody who wanted to contribute to come up with that one song, with due deference to Desert Island Discs, where they abandon somebody on an island with eight songs, and one of them is the very special one. And this one was requested by Ron from Byfleet.

I would be very happy on a desert island with that one. Absolutely monumental. Gregorian chant meets heavy metal. The song was called Holy Mountains. The band is called System of a Down. And for those of you who don't know who System of a Down are, and of course you should do, but I readily accept that some of you aren't as well as informed as perhaps you ought to be. They are a heavy metal band, as you probably guessed. They come from California, and that came from their... that must have been about the 7th or 8th album, I would think. The album was called Hypnotize and Misspelt. The thing about being on an island, of course, is that you are alone.

You see, so after you had your faces shredded by System of a Down, I thought it would be appropriate to try and bring you down gently with a nice instrumental that was called Alone by Wishbone Ash. And that came from their 1990 album called Just Testing. I think by that time they must have had about a bit like System of a Down. I think that must have been about their 10th album. And that, if you want the word bucolic, that was definitely bucolic, maybe. And maybe it's not the last time we're going to hear Wishbone Ash on this show, nor indeed the last time we're going to hear an instrumental on this show. But this next one is not an instrumental. It's a song requested by Sophie from Byfleet and said, please abandon me on an island with this one.

It's funny how sometimes a band's best song can actually be almost their first song. I certainly think that's the case with Top Loader. That's my opinion. Anyway, the song was called Achilles Heel. It was their debut single, and it came from an LP of the same name, which was obviously their debut LP as well, but a single came out first. And, well, while we're talking about Achilles Heel, of course, there's a link here with what we're talking about, because Achilles was all part of that Trojan War thing, one of the survivors of whom was Odysseus, who went off on an Odyssey, which is the film that premiered in London last night with Matt Damon. Odysseus, in the story by Homer, was shipwrecked, and he had to find his way home, living on an island, a bit like status quo. Okay, you've got to move on alone, like Odysseus.

A brief interlude there with Mick Abrahams. That song was called Move On Alone. Mick Abrahams famously was the original guitarist with Jethro Tull, fell out with the irascible Ian Anderson, set up his own band called Blobwyn Pig. That wasn't Blobwyn Pig or Jethro Tull, as far as I know. It was just a brief kind of folly, I think, that he put out as a single, and extremely brief it was too. It's My Life. That's the call from Steve from South London, and the band, of course, is Talk Talk.

80s synth par excellence. Not necessarily rock, I don't think, but you've got to give some consideration to poor old Steve out on the desert island. He can have what he wants. Talk Talk it was. And there was another song called It's My Life. It was actually by The Animals, a whole lot more aggressive song, a whole lot darker in tone. Now, for those of you who are a bit concerned about my well-being here in this blazing heat, I can tell you that I'm perfectly okay because I have a fan in here that is the size of an aero engine, and actually looking at it, it looks pretty ancient. It could probably be a useful exhibit at the Brooklands Museum, judging by the face of it, but it is very, very effective. So I'm in pretty good condition here. Although I am alone on a desert island, it may be the case that you are not alone.

0: That was Eagles, You Are Not Alone. And it came from an album that was called Long Road Out of Eden. It's probably not up there in the pantheon of Eagles classics, but I thought it was a song that was well worth some airtime, and I hope you did too.
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0: Right, so the purpose of the theme of this week's show is that you have to designate that one song that you would take with you on a desert island as per Desert Island Discs standards. And I think Graham in Bookham spoke for a lot of people in choosing this one.

Well done, Graham, in Bookham. Full marks on that one. I think that speaks pretty much everybody that you want a song with a powerful riff in it. And that intro is one of a dozen brilliant intros from Keith Richards on Rolling Stones songs. He was once asked, "You never indulge much in guitar solos." And he said, "No, man, I'm not interested in the solo. It's all about the riff, and all the better for it, I think."

Well, helpless is the name of the song. Helpless is what you are when you're on a desert island. And I did say earlier that we'd be hearing more of Wishbone Ash, and indeed we did, and that was the number. Very much at odds with the previous song that we played, which was a very pastoral number called Alone, you will probably recall from half an hour ago. But at this point, I have to say and make an admission that I'm acutely embarrassed, and I put it down to the extreme heat and everything else. I did say that the previous one, Alone, came from the album Just Testing from about 1990. To my horror, it's unforgivable. It didn't come from that album at all. It came from the second album, Pilgrimage, and indeed Just Testing was the album from which that number, Helpless, came from. Just make sure it doesn't happen again. Now, Alan from Leatherhead, a bit like Graham previously, has come up with a number that is equally predictable but also equally acceptable.

Yeah, Pink Floyd, of course. And nobody under over the age of 70 could possibly ignore Dark Side of the Moon when selecting that song with which to be abandoned on a desert island. And I suppose, and that was from Alan from Leatherhead, and I suppose just as predictably, you could also say the same about Bruce Springsteen. And I'm glad to say that Paul in Ashdod is happy to oblige.

Yeah, Bruce Springsteen in the place that he likes best, being on stage out there in New Jersey. The song was called Badlands, and it comes from, oh, I can't remember where it was, but Darkness on the Edge of Town. It's probably not one of his best LPs, in my opinion, but Badlands is just another one of those huge anthemic themes from the early canon of Bruce Springsteen. It was Pauline Ashton who requested that one. Now, one reason that you might be cast away on a desert island is because there's a storm coming.

from the tone of that song, I would say it was just a bit more than bad weather. The doom-laden apocalyptic Larry Miller, that was there, and the song was called Storm Coming, coming from his best album, I think, called Outlaw Blues. An outstanding guitarist from Reading. He was sadly laid low by a stroke, and I'm glad I did actually get to see him. Listening to that, it was shades of George Thorogood and the Destroyers, I thought, who we'll be hearing more of later. But I may have mentioned that Pink Floyd would be in the frame again, and indeed here they are, courtesy of Lorraine.

0: Thanks to Lorraine for that one. Beautiful seascape. Maroon, the song was called, and it came from, of course it was Pink Floyd, and it came from their Division Bell album, which really booted their career in 1994. And of course it was another instrumental, but there was nothing wrong with that. We like instrumentals here on Driving Rock, don't we? Of course we do.
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0: After much soul-searching and self-doubt, this was the song that I chose.

Okay, well, we better get our Desert Island ducks in a row here. Not quite sure what happened with Fleetwood Mac, particularly with it's my own song. I'm going to do everything that I can in my power to play that again later in the show. In the meantime, the interrupter there, the gate crash jumping at Shadows, was in fact Guns N' Roses, obviously, and Welcome to the Jungle, which I thought was a very appropriate for a desert island, you never know. But that came from an album that was called Appetite for Destruction, which I think was a pretty useful metaphor for Guns N' Roses generally.

Well, of course, when you're on a desert island, the one place you're thinking of is home. Thank you, Ainsley Lister, for that coda at the end of that song that was called Home. And I was going to say something about being very suspiciously like another song that he did that was called Angel of Mine. I don't think there's anything wrong with that, having two songs nearly the same. If you look at other performers in history, particularly take somebody like the famous Elmore James, who had hundreds of songs, but he really only had one tune. I think I prefer Angel of Mine to Home, but anyway, that's the more recent of the two songs. I'm very happy to say that I'm going to be watching and listening to Ainsley Lister in a couple of days' time at the Brewers Music Festival, when Friday night is Blues Night, and Ainsley Lister will be supporting the indefatigable Dr. Feelgood, the best pub blues band in the entire world, and that is a lineup to die for. And of course the heat will be an issue there, but for those two on stage, got to see them. I'm going to do everything I can to get back to Jumping at Shadows. In the meantime, I guess we're going to listen to Stereophonics.

the very melancholic Stereophonics from their album You've Got to Go There to Come Back, which sounds the exactly what would happen if you were survived a desert island. And it was called I Miss You Now. So let's see if we can. We are now going back to Jumping at Shadows.

0: Thank you.
1: Well, we got there in the end.

you would be doing that on a desert island if you could find the space high enough. That was Family, and it came from the album Family Entertainment. And it's a band, I think, that's been criminally underrated. They've often been said that they're just a postscript and a footnote in the history of 1970s early rock music. And I would beg to differ. I cannot concur with that argument. We finally got to play Jumping at Shadows, which was the song that I chose for my desert island. First of all, I thought Jumping in Shadows was an appropriate title, which is where I started with it. And then I thought to myself, why and which version? There's been several versions of it. And I think the reason I chose it was the resonance it has with Duster Bennett, who was the original songwriter, and the Gin Mill Club, where he was like almost permanently resident. I was also inspired by the fact that it had been adopted by Fleetwood Mac. And finally, I just absolutely loved the inexpressible beauty of Peter Green's guitar work.

That was George Thorogood and the Destroyers, who I said, Larry Miller, I thought sounded a lot like him on that previous song there. That was called I Drink Alone. They seem to have a bit of an unhealthy attitude towards alcohol, did George Thorogood and the Destroyers. There was other songs that was, one in particular I remember was called If You Don't Start Drinking, I'm Gonna Leave. And there's another one which is his party piece, which I think from memory is called One Scotch, One Whiskey, One Beer. That's all got all kinds of call and response with the audience, which always goes down very well. They've been around forever, George Thorogood and the Destroyers, and I think they're touring the UK very shortly. I think I must try and get to see them. I think they're at the O2 Academy. And the thing about them, when I saw them the last time at Shepherd's Bush Empire, was simply they came on stage and they kind of looked at each other and said, what's the set list going to be tonight? Well, why don't we just play the same set list we've done for the last 40 years? And they can get away with it.

all the titles have been kind of appropriate to desert islands: Jumping at Shadows, I Drink Alone, Our Home, and others such as that. I was trying to think why this title might be appropriate. I could only think the fact that you would encounter wild beasts and you would need to be armed to the teeth. It was the title of the song. The band was Aussie heavy metal band Avalanche. They actually requested me play that song. It was their new single way back in February, and I was very happy to do so. I did, and I got a very polite email in reply. It wasn't very, very rock and roll, I didn't think, but I did think it was worth spinning that one again, give it some more airtime.

Eric Clapton, Blues, Please Leave Me Alone, a desert island sentiment, I'm sure, under the circumstances. Well, look, time's very nearly up for today's show. I hope you've enjoyed the show itself, and thank you for your company, and thank you for your requests as well. Stick around for David, who's up next, and if you're stuck on a desert island and you've only got one song, then the title of this final song is very appropriate. The band is called Heavy Jelly. The song is called I Keep Singing That Same Old Song. Ciao for now.

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2: Hey you. 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

Hello, good evening, listener, and welcome along to the 5 till 7 slot here on Surrey Hills Community Radio. My name is David Smith. The show is called Take It Easy, because that's exactly what I want you to do. So throw your flip-flops in the hall, kick back, relax, and enjoy a couple of old bangers to get us going.

keep saying to Dave, is it coming home? Is it coming home? Well, frankly, I have no idea, because I've been this close before and it hasn't. But I've been this close before and it did. So, you know, who knows? It's in the lap of the gods, isn't it? But I'm hoping we'll all be thinking it's, you know, glory days time. But I want you to think back to the England-Mexico game and cast your mind back to the 60th minute. And we won a penalty. And, you know, Captain Reliable steps up, Harry Kane steps up to take it. Can you imagine how many people around the world were watching him kick that bag of wind and put England 3-1 up?

So here we are, listener. It's Wednesday. It's 5 o'clock or quarter past. It's Take It Easy time. It's Wednesday, the 8th day of July, 2026. A brand new show. The same old fool. And a massive World Cup quarterfinal on Saturday. So, yeah. Is it the final countdown? Or is it the countdown to the final? Who knows?

Yes, Europe, the final countdown. And I'm excited this week. I can't help it. And that was Aerosmith, Dream On, because I think it's what we've got to do. We need a bit of lifting, don't we, in this country right now. And hopefully the boys can do it. But what we've got to do is just don't stop believing.

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2: There you go, quick message for you. If you fancy doing a bit of that sponsorship, it's a great thing to do. Really helps us, of course. You know, it will make you feel good as well, doing something for the local community, if you're not already. Before that, we had Journey and Don't Stop Believing, and I'm all footballed up this week, sorry about that. But there's some good music on here as well. But I'm thinking that on Saturday night, there's going to be just a little bit of tension in the air, as if we haven't already had enough. But yeah, this week it could be high tension.

Al Stewart and Time Passages, and before that, of course, it was the Lighthouse Family and Lifted. And far be it from me to be any kind of, you know, sports correspondent here, but what exciting news. Obviously, the football's driving me wild, but good news from Wimbledon. Arthur Ferry, who, I don't know, maybe you have heard of him. I've never heard of him. But anyway, he's a wild card entry into Wimbledon. Not sure how you get those things, but anyway, he got one, and he's just won his quarterfinal match against some guy whose name I've totally forgotten. He's won it in straight sets, played a blinder, and you know, well done, Arthur. Isn't it nice to have something to cheer about? Yeah. What should we play now? Do you know what? I've no idea. But anyway, it's sunny, isn't it? So let's play that.

Yeah, there we go. Boney M and Sunny, and just because it is. And what a great track to lead us into the weather. Should I tell you what's going to happen? Or have you already worked it out? Well, let me turn a few pages because it makes it feel like I'm busy. Anyway, quick check on the weather. The figures first. Tonight, sunset, if you're enjoying this weather, oh, unbelievable, isn't it really? And this will carry on this evening until 21:17, so 9:15. And it's still going to be beautiful, so enjoy it if it's your bag. And if you want to do it all again tomorrow, the sun will start. It's very, very hot day again tomorrow, 04:54. So, just before 5 o'clock. And what's it like now? Well, the Leatherhead Boulevard is hot. You know that time when the pavement gets really warm and goes through your trainers? Yeah, so just a little reminder. Just imagine how the dog feels. Be careful. So, yeah, it's sunny, it's hot, and guess what? It's 32 degrees. I think there's a bit more in here, to be honest, because it's nearly time to take my trousers off. Anyway, overnight, watch this one. The low, apparently, 22 degrees. So definitely Betty time, and time to ditch all the covers, I think, and definitely not the Wincier pyjamas tonight. Outlook, well, hot tomorrow, that's Thursday, and then a bit cooler by about 6 degrees. So it's still going to feel pretty warm, but it's going to be much more comfortable. That's a good thing. About 29 degrees over the weekend, so cool right down. Do all your jobs early, and here's the watchword. Stay safe in the sun. If you can, stay out of it between 11 and 3. Just stay inside if you possibly can. Plenty of cream, sun cream of course. Hydrate, lots of water, and just slow right down. And please, please, please drive safely. To have a traffic accident at any time is not good news, but in this kind of weather, it's going to just make you feel yuck and rotten. So please take care. On with the music.

Yeah, one from the real, real dark ages. It's Donovan, of course, and Sunshine, Superman. Yeah, just take care in the weather. Seriously, from an old fool, one who's been stupid in the past. Yeah, last week. Anyway, shut up. Here comes another cracker.

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Well, there you go. For those of you who are not aware, that's Wolf Alice and Don't Delete the Kisses. And for some reason, my artist and repertoire director, JD, requested that. No special reason, just a great song for a summer's evening. And I'm happy to play that for him, because without him today, this old fool would not be in this chair. So, JD, thank you very much indeed. Very grateful and all that kind of stuff. And I've got some... If you can hear any babbling in the background, it's because the place is full, listener, this evening. Normally I'm here on my own, swearing and kicking the cat, but tonight there's loads of people. As I look out, I see I see two wizards and two... well, what can I call them? Newbies always sounds a little bit... I don't know, it sounds a bit disrespectful, doesn't it? But anyway, presenters in training. I'll let you know how they're getting on when I find out.

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Now, I've got to do a bit of a shout-out, and I might have to get somebody's attention. Because I want to talk to Cameron and Ian. They're not listening to me. They're out there, and they're being edufugated. And I just want to play a record for them, because they're working quite hard out there, and it's very warm to concentrate. So this is for them. This is for Cameron and Ian. Best of luck, boys. Hope it goes well. And if you need any advice, don't ask me.

Best rock and roll band in the world ever, New Kid in Town. And that's for Cameron and Ian. I wish them all the very best. And for those of you in Dorking, just lying around in the sun and sipping wine, I haven't forgotten you're there. And it's time for you to get on your feet and shake a tail feather.

Yeah, the fantastic, majestic Bee Gees. 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Hope you're up. I haven't had any messages to say you've pulled anything. It's a bit warm though, isn't it? Yeah, let's play something a little bit more, well, dancey, but gentle. This is the lovely, lovely Leo Sayer.

Yeah, Leo Sayer, you make me feel like dancing. And I can report now, listener, delighted to have just met Cameron and Ian. And I think Phil the Wizard, he was basically explaining to them how not to do it. Anyway, you'll be fine, lads. Don't panic. Someone said, any Ollie Moores? And I said, no.

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Yeah, the icon is Sher, and that's the shoo shoo doo whoop heep doop song. It's in his kiss, and that's where it is. If you're looking for it, don't look any further. I played this last week, and somebody said, I really like that. Can you play it again? I thought, wow, shouldn't do really. But do you know what? No one's listening. This is Chris Rea.

Yes, Chris Rea. All summer long. I like that. It's not complicated, but then it's hot, so we don't need complicated stuff, do we? But where are we? 18 minutes to seven. So it'll soon be time for me to head off down the road and find something cool. Maybe in a bottle. Who knows? We'll wait and see. But in the meantime, just got to give a little shout out to a certain Hugo Drew. One or two of you have heard me mention his name before. But Hugo had a very, well, I think it was a very exciting experience. I hope he did too. He was whisked off to see his, or to experience his first live gig last weekend? Yeah, a few days ago anyway. And he went to see the Foo Fighters. And I've got to find out, Hugo, what you thought about all that. Not only did he go and see the Foo Fighters, listener, he went to Milan for the privilege. Oh, I'll tell you what, that's a great experience. Hang on to that one. Hope they played this for you.

Yeah, the Kingston sunny afternoon. I mean, what else? It's a beautiful evening, but it is quite warm, if you know what I mean. Not unpleasant. Well, it is quite unpleasant. Yeah. And before that, the Foo Fighters, times like these. And where are we? 10 to 7. I've got good news. Doug's in the studio. He's totally ignored me tonight. He's obviously got his eye on some better company somewhere. Anyway, he'll be getting ready really soon, and he'll be giving you 2 hours of glorious sort of rock and roll and all that kind of nonsense. I'm a bit worried the furniture's moving in the room, but anyway, I'm sure someone knows what they're doing. I just want to thank each and every one of you for having a listen this evening. It's been great to have your company, and great to have a bit of fun, loving the banter, loving the dancing, and loving all the compliments, Kat. Thank you so much. The truth is, I'm not good. I'm actually bad.

Yes, the bad, bad man, Michael Jackson, and bad. I nearly forgot to say, if you want to do it all again next week, heat and health. Assuming, you know, all very positive, I shall be back here, same chair, same time, same station. Surrey Hills Community Radio, 5 till 7, take it easy, brand new and live. Let's make it a date, shall we? And talking of making a date, well, you might have to cuddle me and commiserate with me, or you might have to scrape me off the ceiling, because Saturday is massive in my book. So all I can say is, come on, England.

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2: Good evening, ladies and gentlemen. It's 7 o'clock. It's Wednesday. That means I'm Doug, your host, for the next 2 hours of wonderful music. Oh, yes, indeedy. Now, I'm not alone tonight. No, indeedy. Because Phil and Kaylee, who work tirelessly behind the scenes here at Surrey Hills Radio, are next door in the grand halls of Surrey Hills Towers. Yes, they're getting ready for our student week, work experience week, yes. And what a week for it, you know, when we've got these, yet another heat wave. I'll tell you, it's so hot out there. You wouldn't think this was Surrey. You'd think it was a deep American South, somewhere like Alabama. Speaking of which, here's Lynyrd Skynyrd.
3: One, two, three.

Okay, that was Lynyrd Skynyrd and Sweet Home Alabama. Well, someone's got to call it home, I suppose. Anywho, not yet, with all this warm weather, I just wish it was a bit cooler. Speaking of which, maybe I should take a trip down to the wishing well and make that wish. Unfortunately, it's not free, but this is...

Okay, that was Free and Wishing Well. And, you know, we're wishing it for a bit cooler weather. I know, you know, we moan it's during the winter and then it gets to summer and we moan it's too hot. That's what being British is all about, isn't it? Anyway, now, of course, don't forget with these high temperatures, it can be a bit dangaroos. So no jumping in wishing wells or any other cold water, if you can help it. I know it might seem like a good idea, but cold shock is a thing. So, you know, just tell the kids, you know, be careful about jumping in rivers and streams and stuff. Anyway, in the meantime, speaking of all those sort of dangers, here's another sort of danger, courtesy of AC/DC.

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That was, of course, Alice Cooper and Might As Well Be on Mars. Now, we are staying with the theme of looking up at the night sky, because here comes a bit of Thin Lizzy, and they're dancing in the moonlight.

Hello. Oh, sorry about that. I was busy nattering. Oh, and Kaylee's glaring at me through the glass. Anyway, okay, that was, of course, Thin Lizzy dancing in the moonlight. How nice for them. Okay, but here comes a bit of Def Leppard. And, well, they got the camera out. His photograph.

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Okay, that was ZZ Top and Rough Boy. That's an absolutely gorgeous track, that. That was from their Afterburner album, which was the follow-up to Eliminator, which, of course, had likes of Gimme All Your Lovin' and Sharp Dressed Man, which is, you know, what really brought them into the mainstream. But that track was very much a return to their bluesy roots, I think. But in the meantime, anyway, moving on as we do. Now,

had some, it's a bit of sad news, saddish news. One of our former presenters, Amelia, she's left the station. Oh, very sad. Unfortunately, I think she was having problems committing to her show, so, you know, she's had to depart and leave her pastures elsewhere. So, you know, all the best to her, and, you know, for what it's... And she, you know, I've listened to her show a few times. Plenty of 80s stuff, which I liked. So, you know, for what it's worth, Amy, Amelia, we'll miss you. Here's Rolling Stones.

Okay, that was, of course, the Rolling Stones and Miss You. Now, how do you follow up missing you? Miss You? Maybe with, I don't know, a bit of Whitesnake and Now You're Gone.

Hi, my name is Carol. Let me lift you up through your Monday afternoon with a mix of Motown, disco, soul, and popular music through the ages. My show is Carol For Now, broadcast live every Monday, 3 to 5pm on Surrey Hills Community Radio. So put on your dancing shoes and join in the fun. I look forward to seeing you then.

Okay, All the Young Dudes there. Of course, originally written by none other than David Bowie for Mott the Hoople. That version was from Bruce Dickinson, better known for fronting Iron Maiden. That was from his first solo album back in the day, called Tattooed Millionaire, if you want to know. Anyway, moving on with the show, as we do. That's almost the first half of the show over, I know. Where does the time go? Okay, so here comes a bit of the Wonderful Cult and a little song called Soldier Blue.

Okay, that was The Cult and Soldier Blue. Okay, now I can't believe it. Oh, that's the first half of the show almost gone. Now, if you'd listened before, the first part of the show tends to be a bit more rockier and then a bit more bobbier in the second half. Where we go, where it's back to the 1980s. But coming up next, here's The Knack. That's the official name, yes. And my Sharona.

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1: Bikini, beach towel, Lilo, snorkel. Is there anything I've forgotten? 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

Okay, that was, of course, UB40 with guest starring the lovely Chrissy Hynde from The Pretenders and doing a cover of Sonny and Cher's I Got You, Babe. That was nice. But now, moving on, it's time to live it up. Because here comes Mental as Anything.

There you go. Ah, mental as anything and live it up. And why not? Now, if I remember rightly, that was in the first Crocodile Dundee. Yeah, it made it in soundtrack. Anyway, because they're an Aussie band, of course. Okay, now, coming up next, though, you know, if, as it is so hot and you feel a need to keep fit and you want to go for a run or something, I'd advise doing it at night. Yes. Just take a bit of advice from Lionel Richie and run with the night.

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Ah, that was good. That was, of course, ABC and their tribute to the one and only Smokey Robinson. Ah, but coming up next now. Now, you know, we're having this little dream at the moment that we might make it through Saturday. I think, you know, I know what I'm on about. A certain footy match where we're facing Norway. Oh, so here's a bit of Eurythmics and Sweet Dreams.

Okay, that was The Police and Roxanne. Oh, wasn't that good? Okay, coming up now, though, here's a bit of Glenn Frey and Smuggler's Blues. Naughty Boy.

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Okay, that was Talk Talk and Life's What You Make It. Okay, oh, can't believe it. We've only got about half an hour left. Oh, so here comes an absolutely classic from Foreigner and Waiting for a Girl Like You.

Okay, that was Foreigner and Waiting for a Girl Like You. That is such a gorgeous track. I think you'll agree. Okay, coming on now, though. Here is a certain lady who is very big in the 80s. A certain Cyndi Lauper and True Colours.

Hi, for many of us, music is a language of its own, and the more we hear, the better it gets. Whatever your preference, whether you like rock or pop, old or new, fast or slow, it's just one of the great things in life. Every Monday at 11 a.m, you can find 2 hours of the very best music, together with the odd bit of background here and there. So join me, Stuart Graham, right here on Surrey Hills Community Radio, when it's all about the music. See you then.

0: Okay, there you go. That was Oasis and Wonderwall. Yeah, of course, that is one of the many songs that have now joined the, you know, England Supporters Songbook as it's being sung on the terraces when we play. Yeah, and I think you know, can guess what the next few songs are going to be. Because, you know, I won't be playing them much longer because, you know, we've only got, I think it's next... This, not this coming Sunday, but Sunday after is the final. So, yeah. And it could all come to crashing end on this weekend, this Saturday, against Norway, but hopefully not. So, in the meantime, shall I kick it off? Yeah. All right, here is Mr. Beard Deal, Skinner, and the Lightning Seeds. I think you know how it goes.
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Okay, that was, of course, the magnificent Natty Diamond there and Sweet Caroline. 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In the meantime, I'm going to say goodnight and see you all. Here's Louie.

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0: 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I'm John.
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